plugging the mic jack. 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MCs playing with these, cause they lack the knack. And go slack on the mic, I attract the girls. And if I slip up, they give the fullback juice to get loose. I met a fly goose. I said to myself, the chickens come home to roost. We chill for 6 weeks. I'm playing hunt streak.

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But I don't know about that. There's many times that we've loved and we've shared love and made love. It doesn't seem to me like it's enough. It's just not enough, baby.

0: 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Thanks for being part of this special evening. Thank you to these wonderful musicians. It's been an honor. Drive safe, play safe, and remember always, Ventura, California, America and friends love you.
1: Take care of yourselves.

0: Merci beaucoup.
1: Thank you. Thank you very much. Please, thank you.

your man is funny day and night. If he say bonjour, boy as he get, boy as he gone. If he didn't come feel this man, come along since time after time. Chicky chicky girl, you are the one. Pick up, pick up.